0: Danke.
1: Thank you very much. Now then. Wow, this is heavy. It's either this is heavy or I'm getting, I'm getting old. All right then. Who's that? What are you doing down there?
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3: Das gibt's nur bei uns.

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Keep the beast in my nature under ceaseless attack. I get no sleep. 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

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Now you do what they told you. Now you do what they told you.

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Please excuse if I come across rude. That's just me, and that's how I play. It's got to be. Stay kicking game with a capital G. Ask the peoples on my block, I'm as real as can be. Word is blind, making moves has never been my favor. So Teddy, pass the word to your nigga Chauncey. I'll be sitting in the car, let's say around 3:30, between Ava and Blackstreet. It's no

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You know, someone said the world's a stage and each must play a part. Fate had me playing in love with you as my sweetheart. Act one was where we met. I loved you at first glance. You read your lines so cleverly and never missed a cue. Then came act two. You seemed to change, you acted strange, and why I've never known. Honey, you lied when you said you loved me, and I had no cause to doubt you. But I'd rather go on hearing your lies than to go on living without you. Now the stage is bare, and I'm standing there with emptiness all around. And if he won't come back to me, then they can bring the curtain down.